0: Dans les vignes, au cœur des villes, au bord de Saône, Calade. Ma radio.
1: Don't let me go. Don't let me go. I can relive the situation like it was just this morning. I was tweaking, felt a little breeze and thought I had saw shit. Baby, I don't know, something got me at an arm's length. I don't think I'm alone, I can just tell it the tone shift. I feel it, how we heal, it's like we woven. Nudge me closer if I tiptoe, let me know you're on my shoulder. What does he know? I don't know, but he chose me. Please show me, he dangles it right on my nose. I don't need you, why don't you just leave me alone? All the things you really just won't let go. Go, go, my ghost, go, go.
2: No, there's no knowing where you go.
1: It was right under my nose, felt all the weight and smelled the aroma. Right under your chin, now you and your kin, you gotta lay low. Must shed the echoes, I turn my back and I gotta ignore. Feel the same fate. I thought I feel great, but I feel a bit alone. My ghost go ghost. I dodge my shadow. I'm trying to cast mo. Like go go go. He couldn't be far, man. Stay on your toes. I try to move on, but little I know that I needed my bro. We seen so much. He being so clutch when I stooped to my low. My ghost go. My ghost go. Go. Go. Go.
2: Now we wait.
1: My ghost go.
3: My ghost go.
1: Go.
2: No, no, no, no, no.
1: My ghost go,
3: my ghost go,
1: go.

0: I can relive this situation like it was just this evening. If you teased me and told me these things, I wouldn't believe it. Dropped in the deep end, shit, why did you leave me? I tipped around it, you pushed me deep in. This ain't what I'm in, but I get my feet wet. You show me signs and just let them sink in. It's to my shoulders, it's to they knees, shit. I know you try to show me, but I didn't see shit. I went from dodging my shadows to trying to cast more, sitting staring at the cement. Shit, I lit candles, I checked the handles, I checked my basement. Did I do it wrong? Was it the wrong song? I checked my placement. Was it the ambiance? Shit, I moved around, I rearranged shit, but I felt nada, I felt deflated. Was this just all just a little game, shit? Was this just all just some cyber show? Where my ghosts go, go, go, go.
1: My ghosts go,
0: my ghosts go,
1: go.
0: My ghosts go,
1: my ghosts go,
0: ghosts, ghosts,
1: ghosts.
0: My ghosts go,
1: my ghosts go,
0: ghosts,
1: ghosts,
0: ghosts. My ghosts go.

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I'm trying to persevere, but it's really hard. 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

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It failed my little fire, but it spread the dying spark. Go tell the young Messiah what happens to the heart. There's a mist of summer kisses where I tried to double park. The rivalry was vicious. The women were in charge. It was nothing, it was business, but it left an ugly mark. I've come here to revisit what happens to the heart. Had a pussy in the kitchen and a panther in the yard. In the prison of the gifted, I was friendly with the guards, so I never had to witness

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It was trouble from the start. Sure, we played a stunning couple, but I never liked the part. It ain't pretty, it ain't subtle. What happens to the heart? Now the angel's got a fiddle, the devil's got a harp. Every soul is like a minnow, every mind is like a shark. May I've broken every window, but the house is dark. I care but very little. What happens to the heart? Then I studied with this beggar. He was filthy, he was scarred by the claws of many women he had failed to disregard. No fable, hear no lesson, no singing meadowlark, just a filthy beggar guessing.

steady, but I never called it art. It was just some old convention, like the horse before the cart. I had no trouble betting on the flood against the ark. You see, I knew

0: 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Not the right to disagree.
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